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0: 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Or you can also send him an email at djlance2002@yahoo.com. 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
1: Alright, check your time pieces, everybody. Get exactly 20 minutes past 7 o'clock in the evening. It's a beautiful Sunday evening in Puai, June 7, 2026. Oh, yan, natapos na po ang isang linggo ng Hunyo. Talaga namang napakabilis po ng araw, ano? Alright, once again, narito na naman po si Prince Island. Sasamahan po kayo all the way down till 8 o'clock in the evening. And once again, for those who would like to be part of our program, if you would like to be greeted, syempre, just comment down your greeting.

0: Debbie Manson with a song entitled Trust This Heart. Sounds like it was just right here and all here. Siempre, you love me, yes, Combined Radio 94.7. Atin ito. Alright, 30 minutes past 7 o'clock in the evening. 7:30 is our time now. Isang magandang gabi once again to all of you who are tuning in to us right now. Sa kanil-kanila pong mga tahanan, isang magandang gabi po sa inyong lahat. Once again, for those who are having their dinner right now, isang magandang gabi po sa inyo. Sana ma-enjoy po ninyo ang inyong dinner. Yan naman. Well, I'd say hi and good evening also kay sis Emma May Magat. Hello there, sis May. Thank you so much for sharing our live Facebook live. And syempre, magandang rin pong gabi sa inyong lahat dyan. Kina nanay, kay syempre kay Hana at sa inyong love-y-dub. Sa inyo naman. Alright, magbabalik po tayo makalipas po ang ilang patatastas. Later on, we're gonna be having po our sharing of the word, okay? So, dito lamang po kayo at ako naman ay dito lang din. Syempre, dito lamang yan sa Kabayan Radio 94.7. Atin ito!
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With Gabay sa Landas ng Buhay. Kasama si Prince Alan every first Sunday of the month. 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

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Once again, see you po, hanggang sa muli po. This is Prince Alan saying, always remember that no matter what, God loves you very hot. Bye!

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5: Hello and welcome back to another episode of Canadian Gems. My name is Kenny and this is the show that highlights the best of our local Canadian artists. It's nearing the end of the year, which of course means snow, and more snow. Luckily, here in Vancouver, where I'm from, our weather is typically pretty calm. We get a lot of rain, that's why it's called Raincouver. But, you know, as most people say, Vancouver weather doesn't usually fluctuate that drastically. It's mostly just rain, you know, that's kind of what we're known for, right? But yeah, it doesn't snow very heavily. It does snow, but not very heavily. And also doesn't really get into the storms or, you know, none of that natural disaster stuff. Thank goodness, right? But I hear that our friends over in Calgary have been hit with a pretty bad snowstorm recently. And I'm sure that Toronto wouldn't be too far behind as well. But anyways, just a quick note to all of our friends across Canada. The first snow of the year is usually the worst. So stay safe out there while driving. Give yourself ample traveling time. And most importantly, stay warm. We're going to start the show off with our Vancouver playlist first, where it's a little bit warmer, you know. And then later on the show, we're going to migrate over to our Toronto playlist. First up, we have this song that I personally quite like. This is If We Could by Wendy Chang.

That one was 2018's 100 Days by Daniel Chu. And coming up next, we have this one from 2008. It's by John Lam, and it's called The One You Love.

0: 我喜欢你。
1: Actually, this just caught my eye, but the song that we just heard, 2021's Just Wanna Let You Know, is also by Daniel Chu, who we also heard from a couple songs ago, from 2018's 100 Days. So apparently he came back 3 years later and joined our competition one more time after his debut in 2018.

The song we just heard needs no introduction. If you've been listening to the show or if you've been listening to Fairchild Radio for a while, I'm sure you've heard that song many times before in the past. That was I'm Yours from the year 2000 by Will Wong. And coming up next, we have 我走了 by Howard and Mick.

That lovely track was our indigenous track of the week. It's called All Sides of Me, and it's by Amanda Riom from her album, The Spaces in Between.

That incredibly dark and ominous song is called Mask and is written and performed by Mao from our 2016 Vancouver SQ competition. Coming up, we have something that's a little bit softer, a little bit more gentle. This one is called Snow Giant.

The song we just heard was 2012's 极其的爱, or in English, Love So Close, written and performed by Kai Yuen Mak. And coming up, we have fully migrated over to our Toronto playlist. The first song on the list is 最痛的恋人, or in English, The Most Painful Lover, by David

You know, I realize I've been playing this song quite a bit lately, but, you know, in a way, understandable because this is a pretty good song. This is 2008's Joy with Guo, or in English, Live Again. It's written by June Tang and Donna Chu and performed by June Tang.

That was 2013's 是我错了 by Christine Chan. And coming up, we have this very mysterious, very edgy song from 2020 called Bruises. Hey.

Once again, that was 2020's Bruises, written by Carole Mack, Karen Chan, and Christina Ng, and performed on stage by Carole Mack. Our last Toronto track of the day is called Jun Gwai, or in English, Seasons Change, which is perfect for our weather scenario at the moment. My name is Kenny. As mentioned before, stay safe, everyone, and I'll see you guys next time here on Canadian Gems.

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